Card Database from Social Welfare Minister. 5 phase Union Parishad election to begin from 21st January. Government plans coordinated initiatives to revive film industry, modernize cinema halls and attract audiences, says State Minister for Information and Broadcasting. U.S. economists Robert E. Hall and Michael Woodford win Nobel Prize this year. And Afghanistan will resume their second innings batting against Bangladesh, chasing victory target of 347 runs in Abu Dhabi Test. Now the details. Prime Minister Tariq Rehman has said his government is committed to ensure the rights and security of every citizen of the country, irrespective of their religious identity. He said this during a view exchange meeting with Hindu community leaders from the Dhaka 17 constituency at the Secretariat in the capital yesterday. Representatives of 8 temples in the constituency invited the Prime Minister to their Durga Puja celebrations. They also praised various government initiatives for their welfare since BNP assumed office and thanked the Prime Minister for increasing the Puja holiday and financial assistance. Tariq Rehman said people from all religious and ethnic backgrounds had fought together in the liberation war and participated in every democratic movement of the country, including the mass uprising of 1990 and the movement of 2024. Prime Minister Tariq Rehman has sought Canadian cooperation in education, health, energy and agriculture to strengthen bilateral ties and expand development cooperation. He sought the cooperation while meeting with a delegation led by Canadian Secretary of State for International Development Rondeep Sarai at his office in the capital yesterday. During the meeting, the two sides discussed issues like strengthening bilateral relations, expanding economic cooperation and exploring new avenues for strategic partnership alongside the Rohingya

Hello friends of What's Up? How is going on your day? Surely fine. Today, me have come to show with some beautiful songs of various versions and hope you must be stayed with us until the end of our show. Anyway, dears, our first presentation is a Bangla song. Singer is Asif Akbar and Aki Alamgir, and the song says, Deep, deep, brishti, chiri, chiri, Hawaii.

Friends, now I have a Hindi film song for you. Name of the film is Sangeet and singers are Anuradha Parwal and Suresh Wadekar. The lyrics is Shantosh Anand and the song says, O Rabba Koi To Bataye.

This is Bhanu Dushmitha Dhaka and you are tuning to World Music. Dears, now I am playing a Bidani song for you and the song says Jim May Yashi Misty featuring Pema Dekhi.

Dear friends, with this lovely number, I will have to end the show now. But before ending, I would like to tell you that this show is compiled and presented by me, Shamima Jamie, edited by Manik Mahmood, supervised by Jasmine Nahar, and produced by Mohammed Munir Chaman. See you in next episode. Till then, bye-bye.

0: Assalamu alaikum. 5 p.m. This is Bangladesh Betar. The news read by Farah Tamassum Tanisha. Prime Minister Tariq Rahman has directed the authorities concerned to step up public awareness campaigns and strengthen coordination among government agencies to prevent and control dengue. He gave the directives at a meeting on dengue prevention and control at the Cabinet Division of Secretariat in the capital today. The Prime Minister said the next few months would be crucial for monitoring dengue and asked all relevant government agencies to work together to prevent its spread. He stressed the need to strengthen preventive measures, particularly in areas reporting higher numbers of dengue infections. Tariq Rahman also underscored the importance of public participation in dengue prevention. He directed the authorities concerned to arrange regular announcements in neighborhoods using loudspeakers and include dengue prevention messages in Juma prayer sermons. The meeting also decided to ensure cleanliness at government residential quarters and hospital premises. It underscored the need to strengthen coordination among the ministries concerned, divisions and agencies to make dengue prevention efforts more effective. President Mirza Fakhrul Islam Alamgir has called for advanced preparedness and proper urban planning to tackle any disaster. He said this while speaking at a program to mark the International Day for Disaster Risk Reduction held at the Bangladesh-China Friendship Conference Center in the capital today. The president urged the relevant authorities to place greater emphasis on urban management, particularly in the construction of houses and buildings, maintaining the proper flow of rivers and keeping rivers free from pollution. Referring to the recent earthquakes in Kathmandu and Tehran, he said the lack of planned system significantly increases the number of casualties during disasters. Unplanned urbanization and the construction of vulnerable buildings can lead to major catastrophes. Referring to global warming, the president said climate change-induced disasters have become a matter of concern worldwide. He said, although Bangladesh's contribution to global warming is extremely small, the country is among those suffering the most from its adverse effects. As a result, various communities across the country, particularly people in coastal areas, are facing multiple risks. At this time, the president remarked that Bangladesh has achieved significant success in disaster management since independence. Finance and Planning Minister Amir Khosrow Mahmood Chaudhry has said Bangladesh is holding discussions with the World Bank to secure an additional $10 billion US dollar in financial assistance. He said this while responding to questions of journalists after a meeting with the World Bank's managing director at Bangkok in Thailand today. The Finance and Planning Minister said the discussions and subsequent procedures may take several more months to complete. He said the ongoing discussions would help both sides determine their future course of action and establish a basis for possible decisions. Expressing satisfaction with the progress of the talks, Amir Khosrow Mahmood Chaudhry said, the World Bank shared a common understanding with Bangladesh on its economic policies, programs and medium and long-term development plans. He said the multilateral lender also agreed with the government's policies aimed at restoring economic stability and overcoming the country's current economic challenges. Law, Justice and Parliamentary Affairs Minister Mohammad Asaduzzaman has said the government plans to establish specialist tribunals at divisional headquarters to ensure speedy disposal of cases involving expatriates. He made the remarks while addressing the inaugural session of a seminar organized by the Refugee and Migratory Movements Research Unit, RMMRU, at a hotel in the capital today. The law minister said expatriates often face years of harassment over legal disputes involving property purchased with money sent from abroad or the recovery of money sent to family members in Bangladesh. He said the proposed tribunals would deal exclusively with cases involving expatriates to reduce their suffering and ensure faster justice. At least 4 people were killed and 30 others injured when a passenger train derailed in central Pakistan. Police and a Pakistan Railway spokesman informed this today. The train was traveling from the southern port city of Karachi to the northwestern city of Peshawar when it went off the tracks in Shersha city in Punjab province. President Asif Al Zardari and Prime Minister Shehbaz Sharif expressed their grief over the deaths in separate statements and urged the authorities to ensure the best possible medical care for the injured. cricket, and Afghanistan were 264 for 6 in their second innings on the last and fifth day of the lone test against Bangladesh at Abu Dhabi when reports last came in. Earlier, Bangladesh set 479 runs as winning target, declaring their second innings at 372 for 7. Score so far, Bangladesh 346 and 372 for 7 declared, Afghanistan 240 and 264 for 6. Finally, weather and forecast Valletta Vanturai says there is no inland river force warning and no signal is to be invested. And that's the end of the news.
1: Assalamu alaikum. Bangladesh Peter. 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

0: Assalamu alaikum. 9:30 p.m. This is Bangladesh Betar. The news read by Shamim Khan. First, the headlines. Prime Minister Tariq Rahman calls for raising awareness and coordinated action to combat dengue. Netherlands expresses interest to provide technical assistance for Teesta project. Bangladesh welcomes this move. President directs for advanced preparedness and proper urban planning to tackle disaster. There is no scope for reconciliation with Awami League as it continued terrorist activities, says Prime Minister's Information and Broadcasting Advisor. Government plans to establish specialized tribunals for expatriates in divisional cities, informs Law Minister. Saudi Arabia suspends operations at Riyadh Airport until next Saturday as Houthi attacks continue. And the lone test cricket match between Bangladesh and Afghanistan ends in a draw in Abu Dhabi. Leighton Darsh sets world record. Now the details. Prime Minister Tariq Rahman directed the authorities concerned to conduct public awareness campaigns using loudspeakers in neighbourhoods and disseminate dengue prevention messages in sermons delivered during Jummah prayers to curb dengue. He issued the directives at a meeting on dengue prevention and control at the Prime Minister's office in the Cabinet Division of the Secretariat today. The Prime Minister said next few months would be crucial for controlling dengue and asked all relevant government agencies to work together to prevent its spread. He stressed the need to strengthen preventive measures, particularly in areas reporting higher numbers of dengue infection. Tariq Rahman also underscored the importance of public participation in dengue prevention. The meeting also decided to ensure cleanliness at government residential quarters and hospital premises. Netherlands has shown interest in providing technical assistance on implementation of Teesta project. A delegation led by Dutch Minister of Foreign Trade and Development Cooperation, Geert Jertsma, showed interest during a meeting with Prime Minister Tariq Rahman at the Secretariat today. Bangladesh welcomed Netherlands government's interest in conducting a feasibility study for Teesta project and providing expertise and technical assistance for its implementation. The meeting discussed strengthening bilateral trade ties, possible free trade agreement with the European Union, water resource management, renewable energy, agricultural cooperation, human rights and Rohingya crisis. The Prime Minister said Bangladesh and Netherlands, both Delta nations, have ample scope to work together by addressing common challenges and exchanging experiences. He expressed particular interest in Netherlands' experience in land reclamation. President Mirza Fakhrul Islam Alamgir called for advanced preparedness and proper urban planning to tackle any disaster. He made the call while speaking at a program to mark International Day for Disaster Risk Reduction held at Bangladesh-China Friendship Conference Center in the capital today. Mentioning about natural and man-made disasters, the president said lack of planned urban management systems significantly increased the number of casualties during disasters. He urged the relevant authorities to place greater emphasis on construction of houses and buildings, maintaining proper flow of rivers and keeping rivers free from pollution. Finance and Planning Minister Amir Khusro Mahmood Chaudhry said Bangladesh is holding discussions with the World Bank to secure an additional $10 billion in financial assistance. He said this to newsmen after meeting with World Bank's managing director in Bangkok in Thailand today. The finance minister said discussions and subsequent procedures may take several more months to complete. He said the ongoing discussions would help both sides determine the future course of action and establish a basis for possible decisions. Prime Minister's Information and Broadcasting Advisor, Dr. Zahidur Rahman, said there is no scope for any form of reconciliation with the banned Awami League due to its continued terrorist activities. He said this at a weekly press briefing at the conference room of Press Information Department at the Secretariat today. Dr. Zahidur Rahman said, instead of apologizing for genocide and crimes against humanity, Awami League continues its attempts to incite instability within the country. He said the government is pursuing legal process to formally bring Sheikh Hasina back home from India to ensure justice. Referring to the harassment of former chief advisor Professor Dr. Muhammad Yunus at New York's JFK Airport, information broadcasting advisor said the government will initiate legal proceedings in the case. This is Bangladesh Betar giving you the news. Law, Justice and Parliamentary Affairs Minister Muhammad Asaduzzaman said the government plans to establish specialized tribunals at divisional headquarters to ensure speedy disposal of cases involving expatriates. He made the remarks while addressing the inaugural session of a seminar organized by Refugee and Migratory Movements Research Unit in the capital today. The law minister said expatriates often face years of harassment over legal disputes involving property, purchase with money sent from abroad or recovery of money sent to family members in Bangladesh. The proposed tribunals would deal exclusively with cases involving expatriates to reduce their sufferings and ensure faster justice, he added. Saudi Arabia extended suspension of operations at Riyadh's King Khalid Airport until Saturday next, after repeated Houthi attacks that killed more than 18 people. Meanwhile, at least 5 civilians have been killed and more than a dozen others injured in Houthi shelling across Yemen's Taiz province. Taiz Governorate Human Rights Office reported this today. Police detained leaders of India's youth-led cockroach movement in New Delhi protest today. They arrested them after the protesters jumped barricades to enter a heavily guarded protest site in New Delhi. Cockroach Janata Party CJP leaders Ashutosh Ranka, Shourav Dash and Ajinkya Shinde were among about 20 volunteers who were detained. There have been days of protests demanding Chief Election Commissioner Ganesh Kumar's resignation over voter list revisions. Prime Minister Narendra Modi's opponents allege revision benefits his party, a charge it and the Election Commission reject. Police stepped up security across Delhi as demonstrators challenged restrictions on where protests can be held. At least 4 people have been killed and 30 others injured when a passenger train derailed in central Pakistan. Police and a Pakistan Railway spokesman informed this today. The train was travelling from southern port city of Karachi to the northwestern city of Peshawar when it went off the tracks in Sher Shah City in Punjab province. Cricket and the lone test match between Bangladesh and Afghanistan in the United Arab Emirates ended in a draw. Chasing the victory target of 479 in the second innings, Afghanistan scored 346 for 8 on the fifth and final day. Final scores, Bangladesh 346 and 372 for 7 declared. Afghanistan 240 and 346 for 8. Lidon Kumar Dash became the first wicketkeeper in Test history to score over 50 runs twice and effect 9 dismissals in a single match. The previous record was held by South Africa's Dennis Lindsay. Meanwhile, Bangladesh women's team will face host Australia in the third and final ODI in Brisbane tomorrow. The match is scheduled to begin at 9:50 a.m. Bangladesh time. To avoid a whitewash, Bangladesh women's team has no alternative but to win the match. Australia already secured the series, holding a 2-0 lead. Finally, weather and forecast well till 1 tonight says there is no inland river port warning and no signal is to be hoisted. To end the news, the main points again. Prime Minister Tariq Rahman calls for raising awareness and coordinated action to combat dengue. Netherlands expresses interest to provide technical assistance for Teesta project. Bangladesh welcomes this move. President directs for advanced preparedness and proper urban planning to tackle disaster. There is no scope for reconciliation with Awami League as it continues terrorist activities, says Prime Minister's Information and Broadcasting Advisor. Government plans to establish specialised tribunals for expatriates in divisional cities, informs Law Minister. Saudi Arabia suspends operation at Riyadh Airport until next Saturday as Houthi attacks continue. A lone test cricket match between Bangladesh and Afghanistan ends in a draw in Abu Dhabi. Litun Dash sets world record. That's the end of the news. Our next bulletin will be Bishwo Betare Bangladesh at 10 p.m. in English.
1: Now here's the news commentary written by Mainur Rahim and read by Mursaleen Siddiqui. The nationwide launch of household-level data collection under the Family Card program marks an important step forward in Bangladesh's social protection system. The significance of this initiative extends far beyond a conventional welfare or subsidy scheme. Rather, it represents a comprehensive state effort to establish a family-centered social protection framework. According to the Ministry of Social Welfare, information on approximately 45 million families will be incorporated into a unified digital database. The primary objective is to create a reliable repository of socio-economic information on every household in the country, enabling government assistance to reach those who genuinely need it through a transparent and evidence-based process. To appreciate the importance of this initiative, it is necessary to examine the existing social security landscape of Bangladesh. Over the years, various programs such as old age allowances, widow allowances, disability benefits, maternity support schemes, grants, and other welfare provisions have been administered separately through different ministries and agencies. As a result, some individuals have received multiple benefits, while many deserving families have remained excluded. Moreover, the state has not previously possessed an integrated family-based information system covering the entire population. The Family Card program seeks to address this long-standing gap by treating the family, rather than the individual, as the fundamental unit of social protection. A comprehensive digital database of households has the potential to resolve many of the challenges associated with beneficiary selection and service delivery. With an updated and well-organized profile of every household, the government will be better equipped to identify needs, allocate resources, and ensure equitable access to social support. Social Welfare Minister Dr. AZM Zahid Hussain has stated that, based on average household size, Bangladesh has approximately 45 million families. For this reason, trained field personnel will conduct door-to-door surveys across the country, gathering information that will subsequently be integrated into a national digital database. While the initial phase will prioritize extremely poor and low-income households, the long-term goal is to bring all families in Bangladesh under the Family Card framework. Under the ongoing data collection campaign, trained enumerators will gather information on family size, economic conditions, social circumstances, and other relevant indicators. Once analyzed, these data will determine which households are most vulnerable, which require greater government assistance, and where state resources should be directed as a priority. According to the government, this process will facilitate the identification of legitimate beneficiaries and contribute to a more efficient, targeted, and accountable social protection system. Significantly, religious institutions have also been involved in promoting public awareness about the program. Through mosques, temples, churches, and pagodas, citizens are being encouraged to provide accurate information. At the same time, authorities have warned the public against individuals who may attempt to collect money in exchange for promises of inclusion in the Family Card system. The government has clearly stated that participation in the data collection process is completely free of charge and no financial transaction is required. Such public awareness efforts are expected to strengthen public confidence while helping prevent fraud and exploitation. In the digital age, information is one of the most valuable assets of a nation. The success of development planning, poverty alleviation strategies, and social security programs largely depends on the availability of accurate and reliable data. When information on approximately 45 million families is consolidated within a centralized digital platform, policymakers will be able to make more informed and evidence-based decisions. Data on poverty distribution, employment opportunities, disability prevalence, elderly populations, and other socioeconomic indicators will play a crucial role in shaping future development policies. However, the success of this ambitious initiative will depend on the accuracy and regular updating of the collected information. Beneficiary selection must also remain free from political or administrative influence. If citizens fail to provide accurate information or if shortcomings occur during data collection, the desired outcome may be difficult to achieve. Equally important is the protection of data security and personal privacy. Managing and safeguarding information relating to millions of households will be a major responsibility for the state. Overall, the Family Card Program and its household-based data collection initiative have the potential to become a landmark reform in Bangladesh's social protection system. If implemented effectively, it will not only improve the delivery of government support to poor and disadvantaged citizens, but also establish a robust national social information infrastructure for the future. In that sense, the program offers renewed hope for building a modern welfare state based on transparency, inclusion, and data-driven governance. That is the end of the news commentary.
2: বাংলাদেশ বেতার ঢাকা আমন্ত্রণ আধুনিক গানের অনুষ্ঠানে প্রথমেই ফয়সাল আহমেদের সুরে নুরুল ইসলাম মানিক রচিত শিল্পী ঐন্দ্রী ভৈমিক শুনব ভালোবাসার গান প্রথমেই

0: Assalamu alaikum. 10 PM. This is Bangladesh Betar. I am Naushin Farhan Noor, welcoming you all to our weekly news presentation, Bangladesh in World Radios. Dear listeners, this weekly news bulletin has been compiled with important news items relating to Bangladesh, broadcast last week from several foreign radio stations. It is broadcast every Tuesday at 10 PM from Dhaka Call. Bangladesh's Prime Minister Tariq Rahman has directed the authorities concerned to establish at least 1,000 playgrounds across the country within the next 2 months. BBC Bangla reported Prime Minister issued this directive Thursday last during a meeting at the Cabinet Divisions of the Secretariat. The meeting focused on establishing union-level playground and expanding the sports activities. The Prime Minister instructed the Dhaka North and the South City Corporation to ensure that there is at least one playground for every 2 to 3 wards. A press release from Prime Minister Press Wing stated that, as part of this initiative, discussions were held regarding making 40 playgrounds in the Dhaka North City Corporation area and 90 in the Dhaka South City Corporation area suitable for the sports and launching regular sporting activities there by the December next. It is noted that the government has undertaken an initiative to gradually establish the playgrounds across the country for 1,599 unions. Unit 1 of the Rupur Nuclear Power Plant has initiated its first nuclear fission reaction. This marked the stage of the final process of the generating and the supplying nuclear electricity. Deutsche Welle's citing source from the Rupur Nuclear Power Plant has reported that there is a plan to supply 300 megawatt for electricity from the plant at the national grid this December. The process of generating power through nuclear reaction was originally scheduled to begin in the September, but it was delayed after a fault had been detected during the safety value testing. It is worth noting that the Rupur Nuclear Power Plant project in Pabna is the largest single project in Bangladesh's history in terms of the financial outlay. The project has been implemented by the Atomic Energy Commission under the Ministry of the Science and Technology, with the state-owned entity Nuclear Power Plant Company, Bangladesh Limited. Atomsware Export, a contracting firm under the Russia State Nuclear Corporation, Rosatom, is constructing the two 100,000 and 200 megawatt units at the site. An initiative has been taken to bring the jungle Salimpur in Chittagong under good governance and discipline. Home Minister Salahuddin Ahmed disclosed this information during a briefing at the Ministry of the Home Affairs, following a coordination meeting on the law and the order Thursday last, as BBC Bangla reports. The Home Minister has said a decision had been made to establish a police academy in jungle Salimpur model in Sharda. In addition, 72 acres of land have been acquired in the area of relocate Chittagong Central Jail. He said government land, hill category land, and the Khas state-owned land in Jungle Salimpur would be brought under good governance. Space has also been allocated for the various forces to ensure the permanent presence of the law enforcement agencies there. Minister added the area would be brought under order by briefing everything under good governance and freeing it from its past as a haven for the terror. Bangladesh has signed a 15-year agreement with UAE-based DP World to operate and maintain Chittagong Port's new mooring container terminal and its overflow container yard. According to the Deutsche Welle, the agreement has been signed Thursday last at the Invest Bangladesh office. Chittagong Port Authority Chairman Rear Admiral S.M. Munirizuman and the DP World Chairman Isa Kazim signed the agreement. Shipping Minister Sheikh Rubil Alam and the State Minister for Shipping Mohammad Rajib Hassan attended the signing ceremony. Under the 15-year concession agreement, DP World will operate and maintain the country's biggest terminal and city and its overflow container yard at the Chittagong port. This public-private partnership agreement is expected to significantly boost the efficiency of the port management in Bangladesh. The government cites increased revenue, escalator trade, and time saving as key benefit of the deal. Bangladesh has strongly condemned a Houthi attack on the King Khalid International Airport in Riyadh, Saudi Arabia, which killed two Bangladeshi nationals and injured several others. In a statement issued on the Sunday last, the Ministry of the Foreign Affairs said Bangladesh mission in Riyadh is in contract with the Saudi government to arrange the necessary assistance for the victim. BBC Bangla has reported that alongside expressing solidarity with the Saudi Arabia, Bangladesh has called for resolving conflicts in the Middle East through dialogue and diplomacy. And that is the end of the weekly news presentation, Bangladesh in World Radios. Our next bulletin will be at 11 p.m. in Bangla.
1: Bangladesh Betar Dhaka. 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

Well, hello, dear listeners. Welcome to the special presentation of World Music, Music Around the World. Well, it's me, your host, Nausin Ferhan Noor. I'm here with you in this musical journey, and you are going to enjoy the beautiful songs from the different language, from different countries, from around the world. So, what are we waiting for? Today's first song came from the land of love, the country I'm talking about. Yes, it's none other than France. And dear listeners, you are going to enjoy a beautiful French song, Va Va Vis, which means Go and Live Your Life by the famous French singer, Florina.

is in the French song. It's so beautiful. Well, that was Florina with her song Va Vavis. Up next, we would love to travel to Germany as we present the song Ikläre mir die Liebe, which means explain love to me. And this beautiful German song is sung by Philipp Häusl.

Dear listeners, when the fusion of two languages happened, a beautiful collaboration of two cultures came really closer. And now we are going to play a famous fusion song for you. And here comes a beautiful French collaborating Arabian song by the singer Maya Diop featuring French Montana. And I'm sure you love that track. That was a superb collaboration, isn't it?

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And I'm your host, Nausheen Farhan Noor. Up next, we present super beautiful song by my favorite, Billie Eilish, featuring Khalid, and this beautiful song titled Lovely.

isn't the song lovely? Well, dear listeners, please do not forget to write to us about your favorite song and, of course, your suggestion towards our Music Around the World. And we'd love to play your request song, and here is our address. It's the director, World Music, National Broadcasting House, Bangladesh Betar, Syed Mahmud Murshid Sharani, Dhaka 1000. And we are going to wrap up our today's program with a song from the land of South Korea. Yes, I'm sure that all of you love to watch the K-drama. And now I'm going to play one of the famous songs from the famous TV serial Goblin. Here comes this beautiful love track.

as I said before, with this super beautiful song, dear listeners, we have come to the end of today's program. Thank you so much for being with us. This program is edited by Manik Mahmood and produced by Munirzaman. And I'm your host, Naushin Farhaner, bidding farewell for now. But I'll be back very soon. Till then, you guys, listening music around the world at Bangladesh Betar.